0: Radio Cottbus. Die Nacht.
1: How could I not leak it? 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You only live once. 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
1: She work it, girl, she work the bowl, she break it down, she take it low, she's fine as hell, she's about to dough, doing a thing right on the floor, and money, money she making, look at the way she's shaking, make you wanna touch her, wanna taste her, have you lusting for her, going crazy, face it.

Let me hear you sing it. Everybody in the place, put those hands in the air. Yeah, check it out one time. 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